herbs are good for everything. Why these people who want to do so much good for everyone, who call themselves governments and this and

Liège, il est 8h. I want to know who motherfucking representing it here tonight.

0: a look at that car that's virtually sliced in half at PCH, and there are some mysteries about it. Maybe we have some answers. Rick, go ahead.
1: Still no answers, Steve, but we did get a little bit of information about this car. A viewer called in and said that this Ferrari is a very unique, a very rare type of Ferrari. This is a PCH at Decker Road. Again, this crash occurred a little bit after 6 o'clock this morning. Los Cos and sheriff's deputies still investigating this, and they're still indicating that the driver is still missing. That car took out a power pole alongside PCH when it went up the embankment, and Edison crews already on scene working hard to clip those wires so that some of the lanes could be open. Right now, both north and south or east and west, but again, a solo car crash here, this rare Ferrari involved in this collision, and we're hearing, at least from LA County Sheriff's deputies from the Lost Hills station, that the driver is still missing at this time. And again, still missing.

0: record of the delightful piece they're going to play this evening.
1: Your attention, please.
2: And now the moment we've been waiting for is here.

0: answers from you. What did you expect to find? What did you expect to
1: find? Who's gonna be our future?
2: It's your responsibility to do something about it.
3: Well, I have the key in my hand. All I have to find is the lock.
4: Now listen to me, all of you.

Oh my god, I'm so horny right now. I shouldn't have said that out loud.

0: 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It's hard to say that I'd rather stay awake when I'm asleep, because my dreams are bursting at the seams.
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2: Party people in the place to be. It's about that time for us to
1: yeah.

0: You ask the flute to speak to you, and the flute says something like, and you reply to the flute.
1: Radio Collège, la radio de toutes les musiques.